dish the dirt with the rest of the girls. That's why the lady is a tramp. She likes the free, fresh wind in her hair. Life without care. She's broke, it's over.

the corny gold and the wheat flew by. Until he moved on the shore, leaving his caravan behind. It was parked out on the southeast ridge, and as the company crossed the bridge, with the first rain fell on the bone-dry riverbed, it shone just so.

0: the dwarves that were given the task of digging the ditch and laying the nag's carcass in the ground, with Boss Bellini waving his smoking pistol round, saying,
1: "The nag is dead, mate. We can't afford to carry dead weight."
0: The whole company standing around, not making a sound, and to the dwarves perched on the enclosure gate, the boss says,
1: "Bury that lump of crap."

Just a perfect day. Drink sangria in the park. And then later, when it gets dark.